my hair stop growing? Is that even a thing? Haven't lost any of it, but something ain't the same. Maybe it's a metaphor. Is it even that deep? I think my hair stopped growing. Or is it me? I called Phil a couple times. He's probably sick of me. He said go easy on yourself, but what does that even mean? Sounds like good advice, but I just can't hear it right now.

top 20 international songs of this week. Purdue top 20 international songs of this week.

Di posisi ke-16 ya, di International Top 20 itu ada Get a Patch dari Nicki Jonas, teman pro 2. Di posisi ke-17 yang udah kita putar ini sekarang ya, ada Teddy Birds, ada Shooting Eyes, teman pro 2. Ada Mono di posisi ke-15, teman pro 2 ya, yang udah lama di International Top 20 sekitar 23 minggu, teman pro 2. Ada Alan Walker dan juga Sorana, teman pro 2 Void ya, di posisi ke-14 dan sudah bertahan di International Top 20 sekitar 23 minggu, teman pro 2. I think my hair stopped growing. Is that even a thing? Haven't lost any of it, but something ain't the same. Maybe it's a metaphor. Is it even that deep? I think my hair stopped growing. Or is it me? I called Phil a couple times. He's probably sick of me. He said go easy on yourself, but what does that even mean? Sounds like good advice, but I just can't hear it right now.

hate this song. Next thing I knew, I'm walking over, came and tapped you on your shoulder, said, my dear, you're not the only one. Spent the night there at my place, that night became 100 days, and I shared all my deepest secrets with you.

my hair stop growing? Is that even a thing? Haven't lost any of it, but something ain't the same. Maybe it's a metaphor. Is it even that deep? I think my hair stopped growing. Or is it me? I called Phil a couple times. He's probably sick of me. He said go easy on yourself, but what does that even mean? Sounds like good advice, but I just can't hear it right now.